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Thank you.

rich. 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Back in the 60s, we all scratched a lot. Nighttime and daytime, every chance we got. Not like in the 50s, when they thought scratching was a sin. When two hippies started scratching, everybody jumped on in. Let me be your back scratcher, baby. Let me be your back scratcher, baby. North and east, south and west, when it come to back scratching, baby, I'm the best. Let me be your back scratcher, baby.

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I'll scratch yours and you scratch mine. Let me be your back scratcher, baby. But if the truth be known, scratching's always been in vogue. But we waited for the Beatles to do it in the road. Now you could dust your broom with your salty dog, call it anything you please. But I'm gonna say back scratching, 'cause that's how it feel to me. Let me be your back scratcher, baby. Let me be your back scratcher, baby.

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And you tell me how they're deep. 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

0: 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Sabes que si suelta, le vele al boni, si una suelta. Ma anche quelle di suelta.
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But we are tired. We're hardly breathing. 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Go tell the women that we're leaving.

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All we wanted was a little consensual rape in the afternoon and maybe a bit more in the evening. We are scientists. We do genetics. We leave religion to the psychos and fanatics. But we are tired. We got nothing to believe in. We are lost. 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

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It was way off.

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People can be trusted. Someday I will fall in love. The nice, quiet home of my very own. Free from all pain. Happy and having fun all the time. It never happened, did it?